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0: 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We'll check the traffic in just a minute. Have you ever heard of type 2 fun? That's when you have a good memory of something that was actually miserable while it was happening. I've had a lot of things like this in my life, including like one memorable time when I went snowboarding for a couple of months in Idaho with a bunch of friends. I ended up breaking my leg. We got robbed one time. A bunch of other things happened. At the time, we were like all talking about how miserable we were and how many things had gone wrong. And yet now, years later, we look back and I've talked to some of my friends and I'm like, that was the greatest time ever. So that's what type 2 fun pretty much is. So like the next time you're in some horrible situation, like you're moving and everything is going wrong, or maybe some difficult things happening in your life and you're like, I can't believe this. Remind yourself that, you know what? This might be the great story that you tell for years coming up.
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2: Ventura, the 101 southbound. You're going to be seeing some patchy delays. This is from just before the 33 going all the way through to before Vineyard Avenue. Ahead of that, it's going to be slow and go on the 101 southbound. This is right around Del Norte Boulevard. Other side of the freeway, the 101 northbound, you're going to be seeing some slowing. This is from Lewis Road all the way through to Victoria Avenue. From the Traffic Center, I'm Brian Vance.
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0: 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Hey, if you're scared of spiders, you're going to love this. The brown huntsman spider found along Australia's east coast has been identified as the fastest spider on the planet, reaching a peak speed of 19 miles an hour, which makes it faster than most human beings. This fact alone is enough to keep several people I know from ever visiting Australia.
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2: Leaving Thousand Oaks, 101 northbound, watch out for delays. This is from the 23 going all the way through to just before Vineyard Avenue. After that, it's going to be a smooth drive going all the way into Ventura. Other side of the freeway, 101 southbound, you're going to be seeing delays from Seaward Avenue all the way through to just after Central Avenue. From the Traffic Center, I'm Brian Vance.
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13: A better life with Dr. Sanjay Gupta.
14: They say consistency is key, but sometimes you just gotta switch it up. A new study out of Harvard School of Public Health found that varying your exercise routine could add years to your life. What exercise someone did didn't matter much. What did matter was that all the exercises together worked all the muscle groups in their body. Now, an added benefit to changing things up is it can help you push through the plateau effect. That's when your body gets so efficient at doing something that you actually stop getting better at it. And we know from previous research that specializing in any one sport at a young age can make someone actually more prone to injury. And as experts we talk to point out, even elite athletes switch up things with their workouts, making sure to target strength, cardio, flexibility, balance, and doing that every single week. I'm Dr. Sanjay Gupta, helping you live a better life.
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1: Camarillo, you're going to see some stop-and-go traffic on the 101 northbound. This is from Pleasant Valley Road all the way through to Rosa Avenue. After that, it's going to be a smooth drive going all the way into Ventura. Other side of the freeway, Oxnard, 101 southbound. Watch out for some slowing from Vineyard Avenue to just after Central Avenue. From the Traffic Center, I'm Brian Vance.
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1: Camarillo, your drive's going to be stop and go on the 101 northbound. This is from Pleasant Valley Road all the way through to just after Rose Avenue. After that, it's going to be a smooth drive going all the way into Ventura. On the other side of the freeway, 101 southbound, your drive's going to be slow and go from Vineyard Avenue going all the way through to just after Central Avenue. From the traffic center, I'm Brian Vance.
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2: For years, we've been talking about both the positive and negative effects of being on social media. And I would say, by and large, for older adults, social media is net positive. Not all positive, but net positive. Helps them keep in touch with friends and stay social. But for younger people, social media use, especially heavy use, tends to be net negative. In fact, according to this year's World Happiness Report, youth who use social media more than 5 hours a day reported a lower level of well-being. And researchers who study this sort of thing found that many teens wish these platforms didn't even exist, and yet they can't seem to stop using them. Experts we talked to largely suggested two things. Ideally, along with your friend group, take some time offline. Also, try to recurate your algorithm so it shows you posts that'll make you feel good. I'm Dr. Sanjay Gupta, helping you live a better life.
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Good Lord. Yeah, baby. Yep. Yep, here it is. Looking right at it. You know what I'm talking about, right? It's Friday.

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0: Classic hits for the Central Coast. Cruise 103.3 Night Trainer. Good morning. It is Friday, and that's all that matters, kids. What do you got going on this weekend? Anything exciting? Gotta chill. I'll be honest with you. I'll probably just be watching soccer all weekend. You've got England taking on Norway. Row, row. Which I'll be rooting for England, of course. I don't have a problem with Norway. I'm just rooting for England. And then you've got, Argentina. And I forget who Argentina is. The Swiss, that's right. They've got a good knife. They've got some good chocolate. They have a fine cheese, but I'm still going for Argentina at Messi. I'm just saying. I like Swiss cheese, though. I really do.
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2: Firefighters say they've stopped the forward progress of a fire burning in Ventura County. The Grand Fire is burning south of the 126 near

0: Iru broke out about 2 o'clock yesterday afternoon, and about 100 firefighters are battling the flames from the ground and air. Some evacuation warnings were issued yesterday, and the hot weather is going to keep the fire danger high. A new bill in California could let drivers choose to have their insurance company track their driving in exchange for lower rates. Right now, California is the only state that does not allow insurance companies to use so-called telematics to determine rates. Tributes are pouring in for 80s pop icon Bonnie Tyler. The platinum-selling singer died Wednesday at the age of 75. In sports, the Angels lost to the Texas Rangers 7-6, and the Dodgers host the Arizona Diamondbacks at 7-10. You can listen to all the Dodgers games on Ventura County's home for the Los Angeles Dodgers, Groovy 106.3 from the News Center. I'm out.
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0: Hey, watch out in Ventura, South 101 at Highway 33, a dog running around over to the right shoulder. You know, otherwise, we're in pretty good shape right now, don't have any accidents. The 118, that's in great shape in both directions right now. And Highway 23 from the 118 to the 101, Moore Park to Thousand Oaks, you're looking good, no problems and no slowing. Highway 150 also in great shape both ways. From the Traffic Center, I'm Alan Lee.
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12: There are lots of things you can measure to get an idea of how healthy you are at any given moment. Temperature, heart rate, blood pressure, just to name a few. But how about how healthy you will be and how long you're likely to live? According to a new study out of the University at Buffalo, 2 simple strength tests are pretty accurate at predicting longevity in older women. One is hand grip strength, And the other is how quickly people can stand up from a seated position without using their arms. By the way, I remember interviewing former President Jimmy Carter when he was quite old and being really impressed how he just popped out of the chair without using his arms. Not a lot of older people can actually do that. But I think the message here is that maintaining strength as you age is going to help you perform everyday activities, but also help you avoid injury and stay independent. I'm Dr. Sanjay Gupta, helping you live a better life.
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0: Classic hits for the Central Coast. Pesh Mom and him, Mom and him good. Night Train in the house. Thank you for making me your 13th favorite morning show. God bless you. Thank you so much. Thank you. Thank you. This is one of the reasons I am your 13th favorite morning show, or things like this. This is where we learn things, children. We learn things on the show. 101 years ago today, 1925. We're talking in the 1920s, and that's 100 years ago. That just sounds so weird to me. You know what? The Scopes monkey trial began in Dayton, Tennessee. John Scopes was eventually found guilty of teaching evolution at a public school. Fined $100. Big day in music history. 62 years ago today, 1964, the Beatles released their album, A Hard Day's Night. Obviously, it had that on it. And I Love Her and Can't Buy Me Love. Good God, that's good stuff. Good stuff. I love this movie. 45 years ago today, 1981, John Carpenter released his classic Escape from New York starring Kurt Russell. Snake Plissken, baby. Snake Plissken. 45 years ago today, 1981 as well. I can't believe it. Did it really? Really? 81, Disney released The Fox and the Hound. That's a great movie. But, I mean, that was Kurt Russell, too. He was Copper. Yeah, he was Copper. I just thought about that. Copper and Todd, man. 41 years ago today, 1985, Mad Max Beyond Thunderdome was released. Mel Gibson, Tina Turner. Oh, this was travesty until this was allowed to happen. 37 years ago to 1989, the Monkees got their Hollywood Walk of Fame star. 35 years ago to 91, Boris Yeltsin took office as the first elected president of Russia. From all accounts, he was a raging drunk. Loved his vodka. That's a true Russian right there. Give me the vodka. I need it now. Liquid potato. I need it now.
1: Cruise news.
2: Firefighters say they've stopped the forward progress of a fire burning in Ventura County. The Grand Fire is burning south of the 126 near Piru. Broke out about 2 o'clock yesterday afternoon, and about 100 firefighters are battling the flames from the ground and air. Some evacuation warnings were issued yesterday, and the hot weather is going to keep the fire danger high. A new bill in California could let drivers choose to have their insurance company track their driving in exchange for lower rates. Right now, California is the only state that does not allow insurance companies to use so-called telematics to determine rates. Tributes are pouring in for 80s pop icon Bonnie Tyler. The platinum-selling singer died Wednesday at the age of 75. In sports, the Angels lost to the Texas Rangers 7-6, and the Dodgers host the Arizona Diamondbacks at 7-10. You can listen to all the Dodgers games on Ventura County's home for the Los Angeles Dodgers, Groovy 106.3 from the News Center. I'm out.
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2: Now, things still pretty quiet out there. Don't have a single problem to report anywhere. The Ventura Freeway, the 101, you are moving right along in both directions. No accidents, no stalls, no trouble spots anywhere. Highway 126, that's in good shape right now. Got a good ride both ways between the 101 and the 5, Ventura to the Castaic Junction. Highway 33 from the 150 in Ojai all the way down to the 101 in Ventura. Full speed ahead from the traffic center. I'm Alan Lee.
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12: A better life with Dr. Sanjay Gupta.
13: By age 35, two-thirds of American men will experience some degree of noticeable hair loss. And by age 50, about 85% of men will have significantly thinning hair. That's according to the American Hair Loss Association. 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No matter the cause, a lot of men, understandably, are frustrated by hair loss because it seems like a loss of control. You can take great care of your scalp by all sorts of expensive lotions and potions, but that might not matter. There are some tried and true medications that might work, like minoxidil or finasteride. But another solution is just shaving it off, and I've heard more and more how liberating this can be for a lot of guys. That's the ultimate control of their appearance. I'm Dr. Sanjay Gupta, helping you live a better life.
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Morning. It is Friday. Thank God it is Friday. Got big plans this weekend. You know, as I've gotten older, you know, I celebrated a birthday this week. I'm 56 now. You know what I like to do on the weekends? Absolutely nothing. Leave me alone. Am I alone in that? I don't think so. 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

0: classic hits for the Central Coast Cruise 103.3 Night Trainer. Good morning. All right, are you a germaphobe? I don't consider myself a germaphobe, but I wash my hands probably a lot more than I did at one point in my life. I'm just being honest with you. Three things that you should always wash your hands after touching. Your phone. Think about it. You taking the bathroom with you, taking the gym with you, you name it. Why do you take your phone in the bathroom, by the way? I've called people, and they've answered. I'm like, you hear that faint echo, and you're like, wait a minute here. You in the bathroom? Yeah. You're on the pot right now, aren't you? Yeah. I don't want to be on the toilet with you. That's what it feels like if somebody answers the phone while they're on the toilet. I don't want to be sitting on the toilet with somebody. That is a solo thing, in my opinion. Grocery cart handles. I need to do that more because they give you the wipes right there. Why don't I do that? Just living on the edge. Touchscreens, pen pads, like ATM, things like that. Wash your hands after that. Now I'm going to be a germaphobe. Now, you know what? Seriously, though. I think the grocery cart handle thing, I think I could start doing that better. That is, I'm a new man as of today. I'm going to start that tradition today.
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2: A Ventura County man has pleaded guilty to a hate crime that was caught on tape back in May. DA says Gerardo Vargas started yelling racial slurs at a black shopper outside a grocery outlet in Oxnard. 45-year-old suspect also threatened to fight the man, whom he did not know. When police found Vargas, he was holding a bottle of vodka. The statewide average gas price is up by a couple of cents. AAA says average price for a gallon of self-serve is now $5.38. It's 4 pennies less than Ventura County. $5.34. Google says it will start disclosing ads that are made using artificial intelligence. Consumers can now see that information by clicking on the info icon when using a Google platform. In sports, the Angels lost to the Texas Rangers 7-6, and the Dodgers host the Arizona Diamondbacks at 7-10. 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I'm at.
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2: Got a really quiet ride. We haven't had a problem all morning, and the Ventura Freeway still looks great right now. Both ways through Ventura County, there are no trouble spots anywhere. Highway 33 from the 150 in Ojai down to the 101 in Ventura. Both ways, you're looking good. And Highway 150 from the 101 in Carpinteria all the way to the 126 in Santa Paula. Both ways, roads looking good. From the Traffic Center, I'm Alan Lee.
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15: A Better Life with Dr. Sanjay Gupta.
16: A colleague of mine went to a meeting of the primetime seniors the other week. There are programs like this all over the country for people in their 60s, 70s, 80s, and beyond to stay active. It's not just something to keep older folks busy. It helps to keep their bodies in shape and their brains sharp. Showing up with a good attitude is a must, and research shows that having the right mindset actually does lead to better physical aging. So if you need some suggestions to boost your positivity, experts we talked to recommended focusing on goals, which can boost your confidence. Practice gratitude, they said. One of the seniors my colleague met told her that just waking up in the morning is, quote, better than the alternative. That's true. Focus on the things you can control. Diet and exercise, and very importantly, surround yourself with positive people, because that can be contagious. I'm Dr. Sanjay Gupta, helping you live a better life.

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All right, we got another sweet deal going on sale for you this morning. 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

0: Classic hits. Good morning, boys and girls. Cruise 103.3, Night Train in the house. All right, LA is getting a getting all snooty. I know, go figure, right? A new concept called Maggie's Refuel is set to open in one of the more higher-end LA neighborhoods. You see this? It's supposed to be an upscale twist on a traditional gas station. Created by Alex Cantor, by the way, the fourth-generation owner of Cantor's Deli in L.A. She's going to serve fresh pastries from local bakeries, premium soft-serve ice cream, specialty coffee, convenience store favorites like Flaming Hot Cheetos. Well, you got to have your Flaming Hot Cheetos. EV charging. And what she says, Alex says, she's called more curated shopping experience. What does that mean? Apparently, the idea was inspired by Japanese convenience stores and Italy's highway rest stops. Online reaction's been a little mixed. I love this, though. I don't think it's what she was going for. Someone nicknamed it Woke Buc-ee's.
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2: A Ventura County man is pleading guilty to a hate crime that was caught on tape back in May. DA says Gerardo Vargas started yelling racial slurs at a black shopper outside a grocery outlet in Oxnard. 45-year-old suspect also threatened to fight the man, whom he did not know. When police found Vargas, he was holding a bottle of vodka. The statewide average gas price is up by a couple of cents. AAA says average price for a gallon of self-serve is now $5.38. It's 4 pennies less than Ventura County, $5.34. Google says it will start disclosing ads that are made using artificial intelligence. Consumers can now see that information by clicking on the info icon when using a Google platform. In sports, the Angels lost to the Texas Rangers 7-6, and the Dodgers host the Arizona Diamondbacks at 7-10. 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I'm Alex.
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2: Now, roadway's still in really good shape. You don't have any problems to report anywhere. The 101, the Ventura Freeway, you are moving right along in both directions. No accidents, stalls, or any problems to tell you about. Highway 126 between Ventura and the Castaic Junction, 101 to the 5. That's also a great drive. And the 118, that's Friday morning light. Not really seeing any slowing in either direction. From the traffic center, I'm Alan Lee.
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12: For more than a decade, the Environmental Working Group has put out a list of the so-called Dirty Dozen. These are the non-organic produce contaminated with the highest levels of pesticides. Well, this year, spinach topped the list, followed by kale, collard, mustard greens, strawberries, grapes, nectarines, peaches, cherries, apples, blackberries, pears, potatoes, and blueberries. Now, all these fruits and vegetables are part of a healthy diet, so no one is saying you shouldn't eat them. Point is, though, you could consider buying these items organic if and when you can, and then taking extra care when you wash them. The FDA recommends rinsing all fruits and vegetables, even the ones that are organic, under running water that is slightly warmer than room temperature. Don't use soap, bleach, or any fancy produce washes. I'm Dr. Sanjay Gupta, helping you live a better life.
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1: Boy, it has been a quiet morning. We are Friday morning light for sure. Haven't had a single problem. And the 101, the Ventura Freeway, you're still moving full speed ahead as far as we can see. No accidents or stalls and no slowing on the 101 in either direction. 118, the Ronald Reagan Freeway, that's also in great shape both ways, as is Highway 33 from Ojai to Ventura, 150 to the 101. You look good from the traffic center. I'm Alan Lee.
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How was your mom and him? Mom and him good? Yes, you good. All right, so we at Cruise are bringing you the Sensational Summer, your chance to win tickets to the biggest theme parks in SoCal. All you got to do is listen all summer long for your chance to win and a new keyword every day. You ready? And this week, we're sending you to...

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1: Governor Gavin Newsom and his wife have hired a private attorney as a federal investigation continues. Newsom says the Department of Justice has not contacted him or his wife and says they've not been asked to do interviews, nor have they been subpoenaed. He's not giving information about the nature of the investigation. Week-long evidentiary hearing in the Charlie Kirk murder case will conclude today. The judge will decide if Tyler Robinson will face trial. Sports, the Angels lost to the Texas Rangers 7-6. Dodgers host the Arizona Diamondbacks at 7-10. And you can listen to all the Dodgers games on Ventura County's home for the Los Angeles Dodgers. 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I'm Alan Lee.
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1: Hey, watch your tires in Camarillo on the South 101 Ventura Freeway at the Central Avenue on-ramp. Got some concrete blocks in lanes there. Otherwise, we're looking good. The 118, no problems and no slowing that we can see in either direction. Highway 126 looking great both ways. From the 101 to the 5, Ventura to the Castaic Junction, you are just moving right along. From the traffic center, I'm Alan Lee.
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0: Classic hits for the Central Coast Cruise 103.3 Night Train here. Good morning, Friday. God, you talk about Dream On. Good God, son. How much did Taylor Swift and Travis Kelce's wedding cost? By the numbers. By the numbers. This is ridiculous. $5 to $10 million. Renting Madison Square Garden includes several days for load-in, load-out, plus infrastructure to transform the venue. That's the $5 to $10 million range. $5 million minimum for decor, floral arrangements, draping, and carpet installation. $2.5 to $3 million for catering and logistics for around 1,000 people. Wow. So I'm basically somewhere between $20 and $30 million is what we're talking about. Number of beers Travis Kelce had that night. I'm going, the over-under was 15, by the way. He also called the wedding great and a good time. Well, that's precious. $20 to $30 million for a wedding. And you're in touch with the little people. Okay.
1: Cruise news.
2: Firefighters say they've stopped the forward progress of a fire burning in Ventura County. The Grande Fire is burning south of the 126 near Piru, broke out yesterday afternoon. About 100 firefighters are battling the flames from the ground and the air. Some evacuation warnings were issued yesterday, and hot weather is going to keep the fire danger high. Governor Gavin Newsom and his wife have hired a private attorney as a federal investigation continues. Newsom says the Department of Justice has not contacted him or his wife and says they've not been asked to do interviews, nor have they been subpoenaed. He's not giving information about the nature of the investigation. Week-long evidentiary hearing in the Charlie Kirk murder case will conclude today. The judge will decide if Tyler Robinson will face trial. Sports, the Angels lost to the Texas Rangers 7-6. Dodgers host the Arizona Diamondbacks at 7-10. And you can listen to all the Dodgers games on Ventura County's home for the Los Angeles Dodgers. Groovy 106.3 from the News Center. I'm Alan Lee.
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2: In Camarillo, watch your tires on the Ventura Freeway, South 101 at the Central Avenue on-ramp. It just got some concrete blocks out of your way. It might be a little slow, though. Rest of our roads look really good, though. Not really seeing any slowing on the 118 in either direction. Highway 23, traveling between Moore Park and Thousand Oaks. The 118 to the 101, full speed ahead in both directions. Looks great. From the Traffic Center, I'm Alan Lee.
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8: Few people now have asked me about a TikTok trend that they've come across. It's called 75 Hard. The challenge was created by entrepreneur and author Andy Frisella, who calls it a, quote, transformative mental toughness program and an Ironman for your brain. So here's what it entails. Eat a structured diet with no alcohol, drink a gallon of water, read 10 pages of nonfiction, take a progress photo, and complete 2 45-minute workouts, one of them outdoors, every day for 75 days. Quite a challenge. We asked CNN fitness contributor Dana Santis about this, who reminded us that sustainable fitness isn't about punishment or proving discipline through extremes. It's about building habits that integrate into your lifestyle in a way that feels supportive and repeatable. If you ask me, that's going to be the key to long-term success. I'm Dr. Sanjay Gupta, helping you live a better life.
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chunks. Look at that mama, she got it sticking in the cameraman. 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
1: Kind of a slow drive right now, heading westbound on Highway 126 as you make your way over to Pile Row. Just volume there is all it is. Otherwise, Ventura Freeway, that looks good right now in both directions. And the 118, also trouble-free, full speed ahead. Highway 23 in great shape from the 118 to the 101 both ways. Moore Park to Thousand Oaks, you are looking good. From the traffic center, I'm Alan Lee.
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Did you see that? Apparently a city just became a pot smoker's paradise. Did you see that about San Francisco? Their board of supervisors voted to have allow Amsterdam-style cannabis cafes. I wonder if that's going to hamper tourism in Amsterdam.

0: Classic hits for the Central Coast Cruise 103.3. Like we mentioned earlier, because there's pot tourism that goes to Amsterdam. There just is. They've got those cannabis cafes, but now in San Francisco,
1: Amsterdam does, you know, a lot of tourism business, has a lot of benefits from having the cannabis cafes. San Francisco is not Amsterdam. I don't know if that's what we're going to see, but there may be elements of that here, and, you know, that, again, could be part of our recovery. This will help them, we hope, find a more competitive business model to help them sustain themselves over time.
2: What I don't like about this legislation is that it permits indoor smoking, and I think that is going backward on our public health goals.
0: I got a million things I could say there. That was the city supervisor, Raphael Mandelman. Obviously, he's pretty happy about it. And the, and supervisor, Myrna Melgar. She's not happy with smoking. Well, that's kind of, you can't have it both ways, people. And I'm serious. I bet this really ticks off Amsterdam, having these cafes. Or wait a minute here. We make a lot of money off these weed people.

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I don't think I've ever shared this with you guys, but I'm a huge, you know, Marvel's Captain America. That's my dude. And when Chris Evans aged out, I was like, Captain America, not in the Marvel universe. That's unacceptable to me. So apparently in Avengers Doomsday, Captain America's coming back. Apparently the Marvel needed Captain America. We all need Captain America.

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I never meant to call.

Can't go wrong with Bob Seger and the Silver Bullet Band, as far as I'm concerned. Same goes for Huey Lewis and the News. A couple of my all-time favorite bands on Cruise 103.3.

Cruise 103.3 with Kelly Cox here, Love and Life on the Central Coast. And some Foreigner, they're kicking off their Double Trouble, Double Vision tour with Lynyrd Skynyrd in a couple of weeks in Georgia.

Cruise 103.3 with Kelly Cox. Getting ready to shoo away the seagulls from my fish and chips again this weekend. I'll be playing some music out at the harbor, and I can't wait. Love it out there.

0: Cruise 103.3, classic hits for the Central Coast. Kelly Cox here on this fantastic Friday. I see that Sheila Lodge, who was Santa Barbara's first female mayor, just died recently at the age of 97. I guess that's what we call a good long life. And she was an activist and a very well-known person around town. And her husband, Joe Lodge, was one of my professors at UCSB. I took a course in criminal justice from Joe Lodge, and it certainly was interesting.
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And a lot of interesting shows coming up to round out the month of July at the Canyon in Agoura Hills, including Ambrosia. Also, Reverend Horton Heat and Big Sandy and the Flyright Boys. Woo! Pancho Sanchez, Tierra, and Henry Capono.

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Cruise 103.3, classic hits for the Central Coast. Kelly Cox here with great music coming up this hour from Creedence, The Cars, also Michael Jackson now on Cruise 103.3.

Cruise 103.3, Kelly Cox here. It's lunchtime. And for some reason, pizza is on my mind. 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

All right, nighty night, the Eagles on Cruise 103.3 with Kelly Cox. And yes, I'm ready to give you another challenge word in our sensational summer giveaway. 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

Cruise 103.3 with Kelly Cox, and I see John Fogerty's special guest on his legacy tour this summer is Steve Winwood. What a bill. They're coming August 5th to the OC Fair in Costa Mesa.

0: Cruise 103.3 with Kelly Cox. 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
17: 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Ask them how the posts in their feed make them feel. These apps are built to be addictive, so kids, all of us in fact, will keep coming back for more, even when we are made to feel worse. It's bizarre. You might need to help your son or daughter reset their algorithm by unfollowing certain accounts and following or interacting with more positive ones. They might need suggestions of other healthier things to do, or to see you leading the way by example and putting your own phone away. In the run-up to bedtime, everyone's phone should go away, no questions asked. And if you need some help sort of, I guess, resetting expectations, try engaging parents of your kids' friends for a more coordinated effort. I'm Dr. Sanjay Gupta, helping you live a better life.

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So I'm hoping for a new musical collaboration between the two and Fleetwood Mac now on Cruise 103.3.

party every day, rock and roll all night. It's Cruise 103.3 with Kelly Cox. And if you're up for a little chamber music, Ventura College's Schwab Academy of Music putting on some performances at the VC PAC this weekend. 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

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It sure feels like summer, doesn't it? 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

0: Cruise 103.3 with Callie Cox here, getting ready to take off. 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
13: A better life with Dr. Sanjay Gupta.
14: By age 35, two-thirds of American men will experience some degree of noticeable hair loss. And by age 50, about 85% of men will have significantly thinning hair. That's according to the American Hair Loss Association. Now, one dermatologist explained that hair loss can either be genetic or it can be triggered by stress, illness, surgery, medications, major life events. No matter the cause, a lot of men, understandably, are frustrated by hair loss because it seems like a loss of control. You can take great care of your scalp by all sorts of expensive lotions and potions, but that might not matter. There are some tried and true medications that might work, like minoxidil or finasteride. But another solution is just shaving it off. And I've heard more and more how liberating this can be for a lot of guys. That's the ultimate control of their appearance. I'm Dr. Sanjay Gupta, helping you live a better life.
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I'm Kelly Cox, and as always, I thank you for listening. 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

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Classic hits for the Central Coast. I'm Doug DeRosier. Happy Friday. We are almost to the weekend. I'm going to get you there. Brian Adams and George Michael coming up.

Cruise 103.3, classic hit. Movies out this weekend in theaters, the new live-action version of Moana with The Rock. Also out, Evil Dead Burn, another Evil Dead movie. And this actually sounds the most interesting to me, The Invite. Seth Rogen and Olivia Wilde are a married couple who have a dinner for their noisy neighbors to complain about their loud sex, then get propositioned to join them. You can probably tell I don't have any kids.

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Another hot day. 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Coming up in just a few minutes, are you ready for the country's first luxury high-end gas station?

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It is National Hot Dog Month. They just had a big New York Times contest where they crowned the Seattle dog the best regional hot dog, beating out the famous Chicago, New York dogs, also dogs from Detroit, Cincinnati, Arizona, and more. I've never even heard of a Seattle dog before, but apparently it's cream cheese, grilled onions, and jalapenos. So now instead of, like, should ketchup go on a dog, the big debate is, does cream cheese really belong on a hot dog?

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Moves 103.3, classic hits for the Central Coast. I'm Doug DeRocher. Rolling through our Friday, got the Greg Kinn Band and Eric Carmen coming up. Also about 10 minutes away from your shot at a four-pack of tickets to Not Soak City for Cruise 103.3.

Cruise 103.3, classic hit. This is a little suspect. According to Travel and Leisure, they named the best cities in the United States. Number one was Santa Fe, New Mexico. I've been there. It's a nice city, as long as you ignore Albuquerque to the south. The other top five cities, Charleston, South Carolina, Savannah, Georgia, New Orleans, and Chicago. No California city in the top 10. They must have asked a bunch of people from Ohio.

0: 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We are bringing you a sensational summer with your chance to win tickets to all the biggest theme parks in Southern California. Allison Leonard from Simi Valley, she just won yesterday. Here is your chance. Up for grabs all this week, Knott's Soak City, a four-pack of tickets. Now, for sensational summer, all you have to do is get the challenge word. Every day there is a challenge word, and you want to take that to our website to enter. Today's challenge word is river. So take that challenge word, river, go to cruise1033.com and enter the Sunsational Summer Contest for your chance to win a four-pack of tickets. Good luck. We'll see what the traffic's doing next, and we got the Knack coming up.
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2: Camarillo, the 101 northbound, you're going to be seeing delays. This is from Lewis Road going all the way through to just before Vineyard Avenue. After that, it's going to be a smooth drive going all the way through Ventura. Other side of the freeway, 101 southbound, you're going to be seeing delays. This is from Vineyard Avenue to just after Del Norte Boulevard due to an earlier crash. From the traffic center, I'm Brian Vance.
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A new study showed that whenever planning trips with friends or family, women are doing most of the work. I know my girlfriend always does all the planning whenever we do vacations. Hey, she likes looking up that stuff.

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1: Camarillo, the 101 northbound. You're going to be seeing some patchy delays from Lewis Road to just after Rose Avenue. After that, it's going to be a smooth drive going all the way into the Ventura area. Other side of the freeway, 101 southbound. Watch out for some slowing. This is from Vineyard Avenue going all the way through to just after Del Norte Boulevard. From the traffic center, I'm Brian Vance.
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I'm Doug DeRocher, trying to get to the weekend. Eddie Money and the Fugees coming up. According to a new study, sucking in your stomach is bad for you. 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

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And right after that, do you have a good case for a lawsuit if you paid for a window seat on an airplane and there's no window?

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